0: least you missed it.
1: So with the 4th of July coming up this weekend, America was polled on who they think should be the face of the United States. And on the top of that poll, Tom Hanks. Also included, Clint Eastwood and, of course, Dolly Parton. Sad news from actor Danny Glover. 79-year-old Danny Glover revealed recently that he has been living with Alzheimer's disease and has been diagnosed since 2023. He remains positive about it, though, saying, quote, "I still have a daughter, I have friends, and life continues." So, this weekend, it's happening. Taylor and Travis getting married at Madison Square Garden. It'll be reportedly for over 10 hours long. Doors will open up at 3:30. The reception will end at 2 a.m.
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0: You know, it don't have to be Labor Day weekend. It could be 4th of July weekend. I mean, it's easy to get a barbecue stain on your white t-shirt any weekend, actually. Mark Chestnut coming up in a few. Hang on.
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I mean, with the holiday weekend, 4th of July coming up in a couple of days, we got to bring this one out, right? Love it. Brooks and Dunn, only in America.

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1: Hey, thanks for listening. Let's get into some good news. So a GameStop in New York was in the news last month after a bunch of Nintendo Switch 2s got ruined because an employee stapled receipts directly to the boxes, and some of the staples went through the box into the console's screen. Well, the store replaced them all, and now it's led to some unexpected, well, good news. GameStop is auctioning off the first Nintendo Switch 2 that got stapled along with the staple and the stapler that did the damage, and they're giving all the money to charity. The auction is live on eBay with proceeds going to Children's Miracle Network Hospitals, and the last we checked, the highest bid is $250,000 for a broken Nintendo Switch 2, which I guess is viral famous at this point. Regardless, that's pretty cool. You know, there's bad news everywhere you look, but there's plenty of uplifting stories out there as well. And that's good news.
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1: 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Thank you for spending part of your evening with us. I'm Dave. Got Morgan Wallen and Toby Keith coming up. 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

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And you think to yourself, I could use some of that. 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

0: 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If your ground beef is red on the outside and brown on the inside, it's perfectly normal. Now, the inside hasn't been exposed to oxygen yet. That's the sole reason it's brown on the inside. However, if it's gray all the way through and it smells kind of funny, then you might have found a science experiment.
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1: 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Nobody else does. Here's Lone Star.

0: Okay, so if you got a dog at home that sleeps through everything, don't think that he or she is going to be able to sleep through fireworks, okay? 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
0: 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Thank you so much for listening. Cody Johnson, Tim McGraw coming up shortly. Right now, Vince Gill.

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0: case you missed it.
1: So with the 4th of July coming up this weekend, America was polled on who they think should be the face of the United States. And on the top of that poll, Tom Hanks. Also included, Clint Eastwood and, of course, Dolly Parton. Sad news from actor Danny Glover. 79-year-old Danny Glover revealed recently that he has been living with Alzheimer's disease and has been diagnosed since 2023. He remains positive about it, though, saying, quote, "I still have a daughter, I have friends, and life continues." So, this weekend, it's happening. Taylor and Travis getting married at Madison Square Garden. It'll be reportedly for over 10 hours long. Doors will open up at 3:30. The reception will end at 2 a.m.
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3: 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I am from Nash Icon, and these folks know fencing. 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
1: Looking ahead a bit, Alabama on the way. Classic George Strait coming up soon. Right now, Garth.
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0: Hey, thanks for listening. Let's get into some good news. So a GameStop in New York was in the news last month after a bunch of Nintendo Switch 2s got ruined because an employee stapled receipts directly to the boxes, and some of the staples went through the box into the console's screen. Well, the store replaced them all, and now it's led to some unexpected, well, good news. GameStop is auctioning off the first Nintendo Switch 2 that got stapled along with the staple and the stapler that did the damage, and they're giving all the money to charity. The auction is live on eBay with proceeds going to Children's Miracle Network hospitals, and the last we checked, the highest bid is $250,000 for a broken Nintendo Switch 2, which I guess is viral famous at this point. Regardless, that's pretty cool. You know, there's bad news everywhere you look, but there's plenty of uplifting stories out there as well. And that's good news.
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0: Your favorite country hits and more of them. GMA did not disappoint in their summer concert series lineup. Keith Urban, July the 12th. And the guys I got coming up are going to be performing at the end of the month. Dan and Shay. Of course, we'll remind you between now and then. Dan and Shay, Jody Messina. Oh, and the top 10 most popular hiking spots, in case you want to do a little of that this weekend.
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0: bringing you a better mix of all your favorite country hits. Well, the New York Post, the secrets are out, the best hiking spots. You ready for this? Los Angeles. Yeah, down we go. Coles Mountain, San Diego, Fremont, there at Mission Peak. Diamond Head Hike to the first tunnel, Honolulu. That sounds cool. And, oh, Arizona's Devil's Bridge Ascent. Sounds odd. The Zion National Park in Utah, the Angel Base, down to the river there. We've got the top five biggest still. I'll run those down for you. Meantime, Luke Combs, George Strait on the way.
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0: It is that time of the year again. Nathan's famous hot dog eating contest. That's right. Over the 4th, the competitive eaters put their skills to the test, and the crowd will go wild. Who is ready for the hot dog showdown? I know. You're like, oh, that's just gross. I'm not going to watch it. But then you see highlights of it, the little shorts on TikTok or Instagram. You're like, wait a minute. I can't quit watching this. This is crazy. Jason Aldean, Billy Dean coming up too.
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0: Whether you're staying in town or going abroad, now be patient with everybody. There's going to be a lot of people out because 87% of Americans, the early estimates, 87% going to celebrate the 4th of July, according to the National Retail Federation. Cookouts, barbecues, picnics, still the top things to do. And I was talking to my dear friend about this, and she and I were saying, you know, you had to hang out with your family and your kids at those things, and you're like, oh, man, now you'd give anything to do it. Or at least be able to do it easier. I know some of you kind of do the every other year thing, but anyhow. Clint Black is on the way with Nobody's Home and one for Bo Cephas.
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0: doing that right. 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Patty Loveless and Blake Shelton, they're on the way.
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0: there, Paris, France, Lisbon, Portugal, Chicago in there at number four. Now, beating that out, Sydney, Australia, and Cape Town, South Africa, coming in at number one. I did say it was voted by, the locals. Okay, that explains a little. All right, back to work here. Trace Atkins, Colin Ray, all coming up.
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0: Boy, things are getting sophisticated now. Did you know there's a right way to dress your hot dog and not the bun? Experts say you got to follow this. First, mustard, for example, then the relish and onions, then cheese if desired, but the spices, they go on last. Okay, sounds pretty reasonable. Hey, it's Well Back. We got beer for the horses. Y'all can drink the hard stuff. Toby and Willie on the way along with Aaron.
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Toby, Joe Diffie, and I got a little good news from Shaboozy. Right now, here is one to make you feel patriotic from Desert Shield. That's when this was released. Here's Aaron Tippin.

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0: Oh, hey, he's got his new album coming out at the end of July. There's going to be a great Western theme and a little revenge on some bad characters. Can't wait to hear that. Diamond Rio is coming up with Meet in the Middle and a song that they got in at the last minute for Steve Warner. I'll tell you about it.
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It's been-

0: Gabby Barrett and Pick Me Up. There's a few other things to look forward to in July. Of course, tomorrow, 250th birthday of America. 250 years since the adoption of the Declaration of Independence. In sports, the Tour de France will start this weekend. The All-Star Game for baseball is coming up on July 14th. Golf's Open Championship will start on the 16th. And the WNBA All-Star Game coming up on July 25th. In theaters, of course, Minions and Monsters came out basically yesterday. The live-action Moana will be released on the 10th. The Odyssey with Matt Damon and Zendaya will hit the theaters on the 17th. And Spider-Man Brand New Day will be out on the 31st. The new Legally Blonde prequel series, Elle, will be on Amazon Prime. And Disney's exclusive episode of The Simpsons will be out today also. So there is some cool stuff coming up. Let's see. And finally, the holidays. Of course, we talked about 4th of July tomorrow. National Bikini Day is this Sunday. National Fried Chicken Day on the 6th. World Chocolate Day on the 7th. National French Fry Day on the 10th. National Mojito Day on the 11th. And Ice Cream Day coming up on July 19th. We should all take that day off.
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1: 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Well, good morning. Craig Vaughn with you in the studio on your Friday. This is the song that got Tim McGraw's career going. Got up to number 8 on the Hot 100 way back when in 1994. It's Indian Outlaw from his Not a Moment Too Soon album.

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0: Thomas Rhett, after all the bars are closed, and speaking of bars, Budweiser wanted to help you celebrate the 4th of July in style, so they gave away a bunch of free beer, kinda. The company gave away thousands of $6 digital gift cards to adults 21 and older, part of their Covering America's Tab promotion, celebrating America's 250th birthday. It said the offer ran through July 5th or until Budweiser's $150,000 tab ran out. But the tab is out. Hope you got on there. Here's what it says on the website. It says, quote, due to overwhelming demand, America's tab has been closed. But it does give you the option of signing up to receive an email if the tab is reopened. Budweiser says it was their way of thanking Americans by raising a toast to America's 250th birthday.
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0: Low cash and hometown home. Well, Clint Black canceled his show in Philadelphia for tonight because he had a medical emergency. He was hospitalized on Sunday with infected tonsils and needed intravenous antibiotic treatment. Wow, he let them things get bad, apparently. His team says, quote, Clint is on the mend and will make a full recovery, and he's expected to be discharged from the hospital later this week.
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0: Luke Combs, Going, Going, Gone. Eric Church's whiskey, JYPSI, released a limited edition bottle for America's 250th birthday. It's called Legacy Batch 003, The Declaration. It's a modern reimagining of the spirits distilled by George Washington. It blends three whiskeys, including one that has a top note from apple brandy barrels that were sourced directly from George Washington's distillery at Mount Vernon. Eric says, quote, to mark the 250th anniversary, we wanted to make something that is more than a commemorative bottle. It's a testament to the grit, restlessness, and innovation that built this country.
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0: Tyler Hubbard with Park. Good morning. Craig Vaughn with you in the studio. And, you know, fireworks coming up tomorrow. A lot of folks going to be shooting off their own fireworks. And when it comes to fireworks, the best plan is to leave the explosives to the professionals. I get that. I know they always say that. But, you know, you can still have fun with your fireworks. You know what I mean? So just be careful with them. Don't let your kids handle fireworks is the number one rule. Obviously, don't do anything illegal. Keeping in mind, kids can hurt themselves even with things like sparklers. I remember when my dad was teaching me how to drive and there's some kids on the side of the road. He goes, slow down. Kids are stupid. And I was still pretty much a kid. Keep a big bucket of water or a garden hose handy in case there is an issue. Also, light fireworks one at a time, then move away. Also, never use fireworks under the influence of alcohol or drugs, and don't get cocky. According to the latest data, only 15 people were killed by fireworks in 2025, but around 13,000 people were injured. 35% of those injuries were to the hands or fingers, 22% were injuries to the head, face, or ears, and 38% of those injuries involved burns. Just be careful. If you're shooting off some fireworks tonight and tomorrow night and all that stuff, be careful. And remember, you got neighbors. Don't do it till 2 o'clock in the morning.
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0: Sam Hunt and Country House. Well, if you're looking for some patriotic TV tonight, Disney Celebrates America. America the Beautiful will be on ABC. Over on CNN, Independence Eve Live with Anderson and Andy celebrating 250. This is America. Charlie Brown is on Apple TV tonight. So I would like to see that one. I do not have Apple TV, though. Let's see. Coming up tomorrow night, 8 o'clock, ABC, FX, Freeform, Disney Plus, and Hulu will have Disney Celebrates America, Nashville's Star Spangled Bash. Also tomorrow night, the Great American Block Party 250 will be on CBS. Macy's 4th of July fireworks will be on NBC tomorrow night.
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0: 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There's John Michael Montgomery. Life's a Dance. Good morning. Craig Vaughn with you in the studio. Got Thomas Rhett on the way. Yes, Shania Twain coming up and so much more. 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

0: Shania Twain, Any Man of Mine. Craig Vaughn with you in the studio, getting on out of the studio. Actually, I'm leaving. I'm out of here. I'll be back tomorrow morning for your 4th of July Independence Day morning. But until then, God bless you. Have a great rest of your Friday. I'll catch up with you again, like I said, in the morning.
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0: Grant Paisley songs and videos if you ever get a chance to watch that. Alan Jackson on the way. Joan Nichols on the way. Garth Brooks kicking off a set next.
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0: 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So there. Ronnie Millsap, Reba kicking off the set next.
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0: See, we play all the music that made country great and a whole lot of it. Take us with you all 4th of July weekend, huh? We promise we will keep you highly entertained the best we can. Eric Church, Cody Johnson, Vince Gill kicking off a set next.
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0: Apparently, there's a right and wrong way to eat your hot dog.
1: Oh, really?
0: Always dress the dog and not the bun, experts say. Who's a hot dog expert, by the way? And they recommend the following order for condiment application. First, either ketchup or mustard. Who puts ketchup on hot dogs? Some people do. I know. Mustard first, then the chunky stuff like relish or onions, and then cheese, and then spices. 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

0: Well, what are the two things that most interfere with a guy's enjoyment of his vacation? The first vacation annoyance is knowing that work is probably piling up back at the office. You got to get back to it. And the second nagging concern, according to a survey, is someone breaking into his house while they're gone. Tim McGraw, Jason Aldean, kicking off a set next.
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0: What would you change about your husband, ladies? 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On the way, Restless Heart, Clint Black kicking off a set. 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

0: Well, be afraid. Be very afraid. A long-term study proves that people who worry are likely to live longer than happy-go-lucky people. Really? You'd think the stress would not be a good thing. But the research found that in any given year, scaredy cats were about 30% less likely to die than their carefree peers. I'm worried. No worries, though. Got Alabama, got Hardy, Alan Jackson, the best country, always coming up next.
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0: Well, the head coach of the U.S. World Cup team wants Luke Combs, Lainey Wilson, and Ella Langley to come to a World Cup game. He says that the night before the games, the coaching staff gets together and sings and plays country music. I hope they hear that, and maybe that'll happen. Travis Tritt, Tucker Wetmore kicking off a set next.
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0: super happy for Rhett Akins, you know, Thomas Rhett's dad. Finally been invited to become a member of the Opry. John Party surprised him with the news while he was on stage a few days ago. Very cool. Long overdue. Darius Rucker, John Michael Montgomery kicking off a set next.
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0: 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Finally, Friday, big 4th of July plans. Take us with you. I've got Alan Jackson kicking off a set next.
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0: Wonder what that kiss will be like at the big wedding. You know, the big superstars, of course, Taylor Swift and Travis Kelce. Now, I got this from The Sun. Okay. Now, this is just coming from The Sun. And by the way, happy Friday, Brett speaking. Happy to hang out with you. But the cost of Taylor Swift and Travis Kelce's wedding has been revealed. It's a small wedding, not a big deal. Madison Square Garden rental is only $5 million. The flower budget, just a small $3 million for flowers. For flowers? Okay. Security and policing, $10 million. Okay, that makes sense. And various other costs, $2 million. It's a pretty big wedding. That was almost about the cost of my wedding, or not.
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6: A better life with Dr. Sanjay Gupta.
7: When you need your body to perform, but some of your muscles are having trouble, other muscles can sometimes help compensate. This is a great thing short term, but long term it can lead to serious and even chronic aches and pains. So if you've got nagging stiffness or irritation somewhere, don't push through it. Try to figure out why it's happening and how you can correct it. Strength and conditioning specialist Dana Santa says, performing exercises at a deliberate tempo makes it easier to notice when the wrong muscles are taking over, and also gives the intended muscles a chance to engage before that compensation kicks in. Dana suggests that starting with primary movement patterns such as squatting, hinging, pushing, pulling, rotating, and core can help make compensation easiest to identify and to address. I'm Dr. Sanjay Gupta, helping you live a better life.
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0: Obviously, that's that could very well be your favorite country song. It is Hardy for you. Love that guy and all of his music. And so much more still to come. Travis Tritt, Chris Lane, right around the corner for your Friday afternoon. I'm Brett Conner hanging out with you. 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
11: A Better Life with Dr. Sanjay Gupta.
12: When you need your body to perform, but some of your muscles are having trouble, other muscles can sometimes help compensate. This is a great thing short term. But long-term, it can lead to serious and even chronic aches and pains. So if you've got nagging stiffness or irritation somewhere, don't push through it. Try to figure out why it's happening and how you can correct it. Strength and conditioning specialist Dana Santa says, performing exercises at a deliberate tempo makes it easier to notice when the wrong muscles are taking over, and also gives the intended muscles a chance to engage before that compensation kicks in. Dana suggests that starting with primary movement patterns such as squatting, hinging, pushing, pulling, rotating, and core can help make compensation easiest to identify and to address. I'm Dr. Sanjay Gupta, helping you live a better life.

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Country Club. Hanging out at the Country Club today. 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

0: Waylon music for your Friday and America. Yeah, there you go. Speaking of America, happy birthday tomorrow, the big 250. Enjoy it, celebrate, have a good time, and be safe. Watching the World Cup, way to go Team USA. Moving on to 16, they'll play Monday night. So best of luck in that one. That'll be in Seattle. Have you noticed that in the World Cup, a lot of athletes are wearing shoes that are pink? According to shoe manufacturers, athletes associate pink with confidence and standing out. And that's why they wear the pink shoes.
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16: If I were to ask you what makes for a good night's sleep, you'd probably say a dark, quiet room, not too many things on your mind. But every night when you go to get some Z's, how often do you really think about the temperature in your bedroom? Temperature may be one of the most underappreciated factors in sleep. That's according to the Senior Vice President of Research and Scientific Affairs at the National Sleep Foundation. We often hear about lights and screens and stress, but even modest changes in temperature and airflow can influence both how quickly you fall asleep and how deeply you stay asleep. Most experts will recommend a room temperature of 60 to 67 degrees Fahrenheit. You might also experiment with your sheets and what you actually wear to bed. Play around a bit and see what improves your sleep. You might be delightfully surprised. I'm Dr. Sanjay Gupta, helping you live a better life.
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0: Martina McBride, blessed. So happy to have us along, taking us with you wherever you are, maybe at work. I hope you don't have to work today. Maybe in the car, wherever you are. We appreciate it. My name is Brett Conner. Hold on for Trace Adkins and Rascal Flatts. Still to come on the other side. Let's talk about your pets and the 4th of July and all the noise and the distractions. Yeah, it's hard for dogs. You can help your pets have a happy 4th by leaving them at home and not taking them to the fireworks displays. See, that's one way to do it right there. The strange lights and loud, crackling noises are frightening to animals. Even a normally shy animal may suddenly act aggressively out of fear.
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13: 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There we go. This ain't no thinking thing for you. Happy Friday. Have a great 4th of July and be safe tomorrow, all right?

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0: Jake Owen, American Country Love Song. There you go. Happy birthday, America. Tomorrow, the big 250. My name is Brett Conner. Thanks so much here for listening. And you're going to have some burgers tomorrow, maybe? You know, it's the grilling weekend. Well, it's summertime. A lot of grilling going on. Maybe I can help. If you're planning on grilling the burgers, how well do you know your meat? When you buy ground beef, should you worry if it's red on the outside and brown on the inside? Well, no is the answer. The meat is naturally brownish and turns red only when exposed to oxygen. When ground beef spoils, it turns grayish throughout and usually smells a little bit off and feels slimy. That's the one you don't want to serve to anybody. Well, unless it's maybe somebody you don't like. But you shouldn't do that anyway.
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11: Not all screen time is created equal. And a new study out of Sweden is helping us understand this even better. So researchers followed more than 20,000 people over nearly two decades and determined that passive screen time, like sitting on the couch and watching television, raised someone's risk of dementia. But if they did something active, like reading, puzzles, or interacting with other people, this same group of people saw their risk of dementia drop. Just like you gotta put the work in to keep your body in shape as you age, you basically have to do the same thing with your brain. A couple things I have found to help: working to learn something new every day, whatever it might be, challenging yourself in some way every day, and really importantly, staying socially active. Some days that means meeting friends in person. Other days, maybe an email, a text, or a phone call. Just stay engaged. I'm Dr. Sanjay Gupta, helping you live a better life.
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0: Billy Ray Cyrus, Some Gave All, and happy Independence Weekend to you. Maybe going to have a couple of cold ones tomorrow. Now listen, I know this sounds kind of weird, but you might want to bring a teeny tiny umbrella for your beer on the weekend. Yeah, that's right. The parts of the brew that come from hops can break down under the sun's rays, resulting in an instant skunky taste, according to researchers from the University of California, Davis. Oh, that'd be a fun research team, right? Sit around and test beer. Anyway, dark brown bottles protect beer the best. All right, that's good to know. Under sunlight, beer in green or clear bottles can sour in just minutes. And now you know.
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9: I don't know about you, but my social media feeds are flooded with lotions and potions and gadgets, all promising to unlock different components of longevity. But if you log off, take a step back from all the hype, you'll find that the actual keys to a longer, healthier life are hiding in plain sight. There are four of them. Number one, nutrition. The Mediterranean diet really is the gold standard. Number two, exercise. You should be getting 150 minutes of moderate intensity exercise or 75 minutes of vigorous intensity exercise every week, plus strength training and stretching. Number three, sleep. Sleep is when your body and your brain repair themselves. You should be getting 7 to 9 hours a night. And finally, number four, often gets forgotten, socialization. It's not a bonus. It's a necessity for a healthy life, finding a sense of community, purpose, and belonging. I'm Dr. Sanjay Gupta, helping you live a better life.
10: Glad to have us on. Appreciate it. Happy Friday and all that good stuff. And have a great independence celebration tomorrow. Happy birthday, America. Big 250. Little Texas.

0: Trace Adkins, Arlington, as we get ready for the big celebration, fireworks tomorrow night and all. Do you have a dog, got a pet? Well, the best thing to do is, if you're going somewhere, keep the pet at home. That's right, with all that goes on, the sound and the distractions, the strange lights, loud crackling noises are frightening to animals. Even a normally shy animal may suddenly act aggressively out of fear because of the fireworks. So heads up on that. If you're staying at home, well, and the pets are there, and you're lighting off fireworks, and there's sound all around in the neighborhood, maybe you have your dog, and it's doing its best to try to survive all the noise. I don't know what to tell you. Maybe just give the dog a nice, comfy pad to lay on, and some bacos or bacon. Bacon, whatever the dogs love. You know what I'm saying.
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14: You know, it's funny, when I think back to what the typical American dinner looked like when you and I were kids, there's usually some kind of meat featured at the center of the plate. Vegetables are there, but often thought of as a side dish. More and more, though, we are coming to realize that a plant-based diet, with little or no meat even, is going to be a healthier way to eat for just about everyone. New study out of the University of Hawaii Cancer Center found that eating a high-quality plant-rich diet that includes whole grains, vegetables, and fruits may prevent cognitive impairment even when people start that diet in their late 50s and 60s. Yeah, it's important to make sure you're getting enough protein, fats, complex carbohydrates. Just because you cut out or even cut back on meat, though, is not a license to eat whatever you want. Focus on eating whole, real foods. I'm Dr. Sanjay Gupta, helping you live a better life.
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